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0: like when you get mad. 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I mean, I don't see what she sees, but maybe it's 'cause I'm wearing your cologne.
1: Era Bad Guy, era Billie Eilish. 2:18 PM.
2: Oye, Víctor Zorrón. Oye, ¿qué pasa con un tema de crucito bien Pokémon?
1: Cáchate. Podemos. ¿Qué pasa, mi perro? 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
1: All English, all English. ¿Cuál cara? ¿Cuál cara?
2: I really expect England to win because I don't really want Argentina to win.
1: Oh, yes.
2: They are too cachetones.
3: Yeah. My English, no very good looking. Mi toco, pero ganaremos.
1: Okay, good English, good English.
4: Hello, my friend. I'm here on the sack, trabajando en Coquimbo.
1: En Coquimbo, okay.
4: Saludos a Nicole, a Camilonga y a Jesse.
1: Okay.
4: De parte de El Guay.
1: Okay, good English.
5: Hello, how are you?
1: Fine.
5: Ah, le puse el único que sé. Ponejito chiquitito, hola, bien.
1: Good English, good English. Okay, hello.
6: Hey yo, hey yo, Bichuquicho, what's up?
1: Hey yo, what's up? Too fine, too fine.
6: What's going on?
1: Yes.
6: He's powerful here.
1: Tu mamá.
6: Un abrazo y un apretado, compañero.
7: Oh, yeah. Amo a mi hija Daniela Castro. La amo mucho.
1: Oh, I love you.
8: Very, very, very good, Argentina.
2: England is the best country of England.
1: England, England, best country.
9: Hello, how are you? Fine, thank you. And you?
1: Fine, go to the fine.
9: And goal, English and Argentine.
1: And
9: hello, bye-bye.
1: Okay.
9: Kiss, I love you so much.
1: I love you too much. I love you too much, my man, my friend.
5: How did you-

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2: Hello, Vitoquito. I love you, you, my family. And Valentina, and Camille, and Jean-Paul. I love you forever.
1: Okay, good English, man.
3: Se me le ocurrió otra idea.
2: This is the window, this is the pencil, this is the table.
1: Open
2: welcome
1: the
2: to the jungle.
1: Oh, welcome to the jungle.
4: Called England.
5: Vitoquito, I love you so much.
1: I love you too much, I love you.
6: Oh, England Toffee.
2: What's up, Vitoquito? Pencil, window, table, yellow, black, white. Red.
1: Red, yellow, green, black, white.
0: Ah,
6: a la fuck you, Inglaterra.
1: No, fucking.